0: clear the way in the old bazaar.
1: Hey, you!
0: Let us through, it's a bright new star. 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

0: 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Bonjour.
1: In the poussière of Ohio, wearing his beautiful chapeau, but who's this Caballero?

He's the emperor of the Far West. 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Give my sincere condolences to all the gibier de potence. 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

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Il a pas peur de personne.